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1: 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Hold up.

baby, this one for you. Happy Mother's Day weekend to all my amazing moms out there. It's Chris Carson. I just want to know, did y'all watch the Verses last night? Yes. Shout out to French Montana and Rick Ross. They did their thing last night. It's Kendrick Lamar, SZA, Luther.

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It's your girl, Chris Carson, on your radio. And y'all know Mother's Day is Sunday, and this is the first year I don't have an event. I don't have anything planned. I don't have nothing to do. And I like that. I think I'm going to get up on Sunday, get cute, and do whatever I want to do, whether it's go shopping.

97.9 WJLV, and I am your girl, Chris Carson. It's the weekend, Mother's Day weekend, and I'm about to get up out of here, getting y'all ready for Club Detroit. I'm back in the building on Monday, giving y'all a chance to win $1,000 every hour from our bankroll. And next week, I got tickets to Live Lit Laughter. It's going down May 23rd at the Fox Theater. Yes, that's Memorial Day weekend, so make sure y'all turn me up. And before I get up out of here, to all the amazing moms, whether you are a single mom, a married mom, you do it by yourself, you got help. Hey, celebrate yourself this weekend. Take some time, relax.

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Let's be clear, this the year of the D-O-Dub. 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

human. 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
3: Yeah, I kind of put the cup down for a minute, but honestly, it ain't nobody's business what's in my cup, what's in your cup, what's in their cup. It's your cup. Drink it. So whatever the hell was in my cup, the only reaction I did was got more popular, more successful, did a lot more things that I've ever done. I probably should pick that cup back up.
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2: I used to think about immature things. 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

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Zodiac sign, it must be a Gemini moon, cause we about to go half. 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

0: 97.9 WJLB, the deeds of pop and R&B. Good Saturday morning. Big Dog Blast is in the building. What is up, Detroit? So you know the big concert is going to be July 2nd, 3rd, and 5th. I'm talking about the R&B concert with Chris Brown and Usher. Yes, I got your chance to win a pair of tickets to July 2nd show coming up at 10:40. All weekend long, we got you covered. 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

3rd and 5th. 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

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Tap in with me, Big Dub Blast. How about Music on the Way from J. Cole featuring Missy Elliott? Yeah, throwback. Nobody's perfect. A 97.9 WJOB.

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Chris Brown and Usher, they will be at Ford Field July 2nd, 3rd, and 5th. I got tickets to the July 2nd show. We got you covered, all right? I got a throwback on the way from the Notorious B.I.G. 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
1: You did?
0: Shorty just loyal, hot a ball. Go get a thermometer for the pot. I need to cook right. Let's keep that water 400 degrees Fahrenheit. You ever been inside a federal courtroom? You ever went to trial and fought for your life? Being broke did something to my spirit. Ass to plug me, they act like they couldn't hear me. Look at me not driving German engineering. You don't want your baby mama, keep the from near me. Kilroy, remember when I used to use your L's to hit the road, hit the O and make them big boy sales move? Remember when you had them green things mailed with vacuum seals, trying not to have them green things smell? Feds was on me. What you know about related through money? I don't know nothing. I just used to see them walk to the Coney. My body count go from Persian to Cody. Any further questions, you can take that up with the lawyer. My Finkel J money, Brightmo Low Project Joe will tell you every day before school. I sold a half bow. How you think I won best dressed with no support? And had them paid lawyers coming in and out of court. Hey, Wando, ATO, ain't it a blessing? We made it out Kentucky after all that happened. After the pretrials, after the status, after them impact statements, after the castle. Hey, JR, ain't it a blessing? We made it out of Lansing after all that happened. After Michigan State, after Hubbard, when our mans told on us, them bands they took from us, Joy Road, with the

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2: 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Chris Brown and Usher, they will be at Ford Field July 2nd, 3rd, and 5th. Now, all weekend long, we're going to give you a chance to win a pair of tickets to the July 2nd show, the kickoff, right? So, yeah, you definitely want to listen out for your chance to win, all right? 11:40, I'll give you that keyword for your chance to get those tickets. In the meantime, I got music on the way from Mariah the Scientist. Is it a crime? This is JLB.
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They will be at Ford Field July 2nd, 3rd, and 5th. We give you a chance to win a pair of tickets to July 2nd show. Yeah, the kickoff. 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

I used to think about immature things. You know, like, do you love me? 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Are you gonna call me like you said you would? Is this really your real phone number?

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Thorough as f- don't need your chest. Psychic as f- can reach your chest. Zodiac sign, it must be a Gemini moon, cause we about to go half. Mistakenly, nobody been in a bag, but how many bodies done been in her bag?

It is a Chris Brown and Usher winning weekend. They will be at Ford Field July 2nd, 3rd, and 5th. Now, all weekend long, we're going to give you a chance to win tickets to the July 2nd show. Yeah, that's the opener. Coming up at 12:40, I'll give you a keyword. It's the Big Dog Blast on 97.9 WJOB.

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Click that microphone. You got 30 seconds to say what you got to say. Birthday, shout out, song request, whatever. Holla at your dog right here on JLB. All right.

I'd like to take you back with those throwbacks, man. It's the biggest dog of them all, Big Dog Blast. What is up? 313-631-9797. 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

next, right after that, Leon Thomas and Breezy with Mutt. You know, I was surprised I didn't see Kendrick Lamar at the Met Gala. You know, I would like to have seen him probably in a nice suit. He probably would have wore some shorts or, like, you know, some oversized shorts.

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this past week was Nurses and Teachers Appreciation Week. So two professions, I feel like they don't get paid enough, honey. So we show you love. We thank you and appreciate you. And some other things happening. It's a National Inspirational Role Models Visionary.

0: 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It's Jacquees.
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0: representing the D. I know you wanted to hear some Boss Man D-Lo. I got you, mama. 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
1: You got my ticket?
0: Boy, y'all don't let me forget. Nothing. Yes, I do.

0: 97.9 WJLB, the D's here popping R&B. Stitches is here. We'll get to Breezy and Bryson Tiller when It Depends. Up next, the remix featuring Usher. Speaking of Usher and Chris Brown, you know they're going on tour.
1: Okay.
0: Did you get your tickets yet? No? All right, it's okay. This is what I'm here for. Take out your phone. 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

0: Representing Linkin Park, I got you, boo-boo. We'll get to Gunna and Burna Boy with WGFT up next. But first, here's 42 Doug with Fake Friends on the D's Hip Hop and R&B. Stitches got you.
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97.9 WJLB, the D's Hip Hop and R&B. We'll get to Mariah the Scientist. We'll burn it blue up next. And take out your phone, Stitches. 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That's courtesy of Live Nation. Keep in mind a comp.

0: time to pull up the National Inspirational Role Models Visionaries Reading Festival happening at the Cheney Detroit Public Library. Going down till about 5 p.m. So something for the kids to do for the free. Don't say Stitches ain't tell you about it. We'll get to J. Cole up next, but first.
1: Let's go.
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0: 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We'll get to Future with Love You Better up next. But first, let's slow it down some more. It's SZA and Kendrick with 30 for 30 on the D's Hip Hop and R&B.
1: I used to think about immature things. 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